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1: We're gonna do another new song now. Hope it doesn't offend any of you guys. You all good? You're good, Andy? Song is called On the Level.

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I started running, and the concrete turned to sand. I started running.

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They listen for gristle and bone, and you phone it all to them in lists of your wants that you click. Point them out. Any kind of beating, they can join a ramp. Any kind of meeting of the motor mouth emotions in the orbit of the speaking she could go without. They seek each time she wrote it down. And nothing's forever but this. Every word that she stitched. On the net of her intimate interest, absently ordered deliveries tipped.

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And nothing's forever but this. Any kind of fleeting is stored around the hunger could embolden, but you know that they are right around. The corners are beholden to the order of the golden angle, so she doesn't make a sound. But little isn't nothing, and a footprint is enough to bring the algorithm into town. She wondered about the thunder, reminiscing about the TV screens flipping out, and all she heard was ticking pound. Them days are gone, those ways are lost, so don't wait too long, don't waste the heart, so frivolous, the littlest, the more so, some recorded and embroidered onto your soul. But they watching, you know. They need what you want. She leaves them a letter of thanks and then makes her way gracefully into the dark.

when bad things happen, I know you want to believe they are a joke. 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
0: No. Two. But they would not have me.
2: From writer-director Chris Marz-Palermo. Trisha Helfer. Sean Patrick Flannery. Corbin Burnson. Deora Baird. Christian Serratos.
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2: 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What are you talking about?
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2: 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Shit, everybody's stupid.
1: 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Reach out to Eckhart.

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0: 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And the songs that I sing are just about my everyday life. And the things I say are those things that have affected my life.
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Can't see things how I see them. 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Just two people. Number two like it's sequel. Two equal, two fall down or two free fall.

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We're gonna do a song that you never heard before.

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All my people about to do this. For all my real folks. Celebrating with your families. Living your life. Real reality. Finer things.